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Electronic medical alarm. At 656 Azalea Road, Unit 113. Between Village Green Drive and Bodcliffe Drive. Engine 19. Electronic medical alarm. At 656 Azalea Road, Unit 113. Between Village Green Drive and Bodcliffe Drive. Timeout, 19:06 hours.

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Weak exposure. At 8400 County Farm Road, between McDonald Road, St. Elmo Fire. Heat exposure. At 8400 County Farm Road, between McDonald Road, timeout 1918.

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3: 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At 771 Rinman Avenue. Between Airport Boulevard and Adkins Street. Rescue 22, engine 22, chest pain, at 771 Rinman Avenue, between Airport Boulevard and Adkins Street. Timeout, 1923 hours.

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0: 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Starting mileage is 0.0.
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2: Engine 3, respond non-emergency 1 fallen at 9 South Joachim Street between Dawson Street and Condi Street. Engine 3, respond non-emergency 1 fallen at 9 South Joachim Street between Dawson Street and Condi Street. Timeout 1941 hours.
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0: Theodore Fire, 1 Fallen, at 5980 Waverly Road, between Mumsden Battery Circle East and Mumsden Battery Circle West. Theodore Fire, 1 Fallen, at 5980 Waverly Road, between Mumsden Battery Circle East and Mumsden Battery Circle West. Timeout, 2019.
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engine, 16, outside fire, at Raven Drive and Cardinal Drive West. Engine, 16, outside fire, at Raven Drive and Cardinal Drive West. Timeout, 20, 22 hours.

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0: Theodore Fire, Stroke, at 7970 Fallengrass Road, between Bardan Drive and Industrial Road. Theodore Fire, Stroke, at 7970 Fallengrass Road, between Bardan Drive and Industrial Road. Timeout, 2031.
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0: 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At 7930 Josh Lane, between Wilmer Georgetown Road. 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At 7930 Josh Lane, between Wilmer Georgetown Road. 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
3: 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House is either fire, drug overdose, at Fraser Cemetery Road and West Coy Smith Highway. Timeout, 2036.
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0: Reporting 2038. Wilmer, copy. 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
0: Negative.
2: 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We're going to continue searching.
0: Copy.
3: Final one. 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
0: 34, guys.
3: 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What was county starting for?
4: Citronelle fire. Drug overdose. At Fraser Cemetery Road and West Coy Smith Highway. Citronelle fire. Drug overdose. At Fraser Cemetery Road and West Coy Smith Highway. Timeout 2039.
0: Chester, copy and route. County's going to be starting from Citronelle.
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3: 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Or you should be staging in the area Sam Lewis and Coy Smith, and did you call sending Citronelle fire out of cancellation patient?
0: Happy staging, and that's for me. 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
1: 22, the fire alarm patient. 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He said he possibly got a couple broke ribs. He walked to this address. He got difficulty breathing starting to set in.
0: Female. Cardiac patient. Plenty of chest pain, conscious, alert, reading verified.

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0: Patient is awake at this time. I woke him up. He seemed to be just fell asleep, but he is alert and talking at this time.
1: Twenty, copy out.

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Citronel Fire, automatic crash notification, at South 3rd Street and East State Street. Timeout, 20:43.

0: Rescue what? Sick person. At 716 Fairlands Boulevard South. Between Craig Drive and the Singapore Boulevard. Rescue one. Sick person. At 716 Fairlands Boulevard South. Between Craig Drive and the Singapore Boulevard. Timeout 2045.
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1: 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We got an update on location of our county unit.
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0: 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Citronelle Fire, Wood Fire, at 19550 Gaston Street, between Alabama Street and Williams Street. 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
0: Command, is Alabama State going to be needed? 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
1: No, it happened on Woman Georgetown Road.
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0: 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High life hazard. At 4611 Myers Road, between Hilltopper Road and Wayfarer Drive. Engine 67. Electronic alarm. High life hazard. At 4611 Myers Road, between Hilltopper Road and Wayfarer Drive. 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

Citronelle Fire, Cedar, at 195 70 Magnolia Street, between Alabama Street and Williams Street. Citronelle Fire, Cedar, at 195 70 Magnolia Street, between Alabama Street and Williams Street. Timeout 2104.

Oak Grove Fire, Cedar, at 19570 Magnolia Street, between Alabama Street and Williams Street. Oak Grove Fire, Cedar, at 19570 Magnolia Street, between Alabama Street and Williams Street. 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

0: 67 for how long?
1: 67, go ahead.
0: Do you advise it's going to be a false alarm? We're going to have a faulty, alarm system. 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
1: Copy, false alarm. That's a negative. 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Went straight towards them.
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0: Confirm the plan, are we going to take the, let's just go for a second, try to see if we can get a reset.
1: 67.

0: 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We just got another call from the alarm company. Is that alarm going off?
1: Copy that. Be advised, everything will be 10-4. We're trying to reset everything.
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0: 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District 1 Chief. Residential fire at Raven Drive and Cardinal Drive West. Respond on task 1. Engine 2. Engine 8. Truck 24. 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District 1 Chief. Residential fire at Raven Drive and Cardinal Drive West. 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Timeout 21:36 hours.
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Alabama 4. Cedar. At Cedar Point Fishing Pier. 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Between Dauphin Island Bridge. 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
0: 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We have a two-story abandoned apartment. Fire showing from first and second floor. Appears to be fully involved fire.
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1: Unit 9 has hit you with Alpha Interest.
0: It's gonna be Unit 2 with a lower floor Alpha Interest.
2: Command Unit 9, we have Unit 9 and Unit 2 in here on this 2.5 interior.
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hey, that line right there on the Delta side, come right here and put fire out right under this team that's upstairs.

engine, 12, motor vehicle collision, at Airport Boulevard, and ramp, I-65 northbound, 2, Airport Boulevard, westbound, engine, 12, motor vehicle collision, at Airport Boulevard, and ramp, I-65 northbound, 2, Airport Boulevard, westbound, timeout, 21, 54 hours.

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0: Shit, y'all just shut y'all's line down for right now. 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
1: 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We're just standby. We're heading back earlier. 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
2: 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We're concerned about collapse of the brick.
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0: Unit 9 shed from command. What's it look like on that side?
1: And we got a couple little hot spots. We got one in the closet here on the ground floor, and then a couple on the roof line.
0: Copy that. Just that might be judicious with your water. Monitor it. We're getting a little cavitation, and we're just trying to get ahead of it around here. Just monitor and let me know what you need to do if it gets to that point. But do not go in. Don't ladder the building. Stay out of the collapse zone.
1: Nine copy. If we need to shut this 2.5 down, we can.

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0: Fire's out at this location. I spoke with the homeowner by phone and advised that it's our recommendation that no one stays at the property until the tree has been removed due to the threat of it falling into the residence.
1: Attention, I'm covering you back in service.
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0: 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Just keep your distance.
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1: Okay, go ahead.
0: I had a fire in a two-story brick veneer wood frame structure. Both of the fires been knocked down. This is a defensive attack. We'll be here completing extinguishment. All personnel are accounted for right now. Just an update. We still have some active fire in the structure.
1: District 1, copy. Could you advise the correct address whenever you get a chance?
0: Stop that. When we were able to find something, these are all abandoned structures.
1: District 1, copy.

0: Chief, Unit 24. It's going to be 1950. This is a numerical. Not sure of the street.
1: Copy.
2: 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Copy that. Unit 24, bucket from command.
0: Command, Unit 24, I didn't copy your last sentence.
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1: Repeat that.
0: Can you give me some more height?
1: We got any more height for him?

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1: Command Unit 9, we still have fire on the CV corner, first and second floor interior.
2: 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Stay away from the structure. I know we've got some here on the Alpha side as well.
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0: Man Unit. 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
1: That's a negative. 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
0: Hi, Gabby.
1: You have a hand line, you can reach it from a distance? Or are you even on that side? You probably need to be out of the direct line of that ladder.
0: Hi, Gabby, we'll back up.

0: 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Between Pine Avenue and Pearl Street. 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Between Pine Avenue and Pearl Street. 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

0: Owl River Fire, structure fire, between Pine Avenue and Myrtle Street. Owl River Fire, structure fire, between Pine Avenue and Myrtle Street. Timeout, 2222. 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
0: 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How do they have a unit POV? 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
5: 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You can ask Foul River to stand down. We are attacking this trailer. It's pretty well contained.
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3: Grand Bay Fire, multiple assaulted, at 9061 Hall Road, between Old Pascagoula Road and Atwell Road, timeout 2234.
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5: 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Copy that. 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
0: Wilmer, we copy direct. By you, is EMS still needed on scene?
2: I was trying to get these guys on the Delta side to do that.

0: car then. He can show women to me too on scene. He can also show state on scene also.
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0: Fritter car 61, ladder 65, engine 67, engine 68, residential fire, at 2013 McGee Street, between South Thomas Avenue and South Joseph Avenue. Fritter car 61, ladder 65, engine 67, engine 68, residential fire, at 2013 McGee Street, between South Thomas Avenue and South Joseph Avenue. Timeout, 2240.
1: 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Still continuing mop up.
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2: 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Be establishing McGee command.
0: 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Everybody come get you something to drink, rehab, and let's see what it does.
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2: 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Need a tip to the eight side.
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0: 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I don't know if you can get to it or not.
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1: 24, Muggett.
0: Keep your screen to that side. We're going to put some people up there on that little addition on the Delta side. Pull that cornice work. Just don't come that way. Stay on that left path of the structure.
1: Copy.

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1: Copy that. Got your eyes on you. 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
1: Copy that.

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0: Could we get an update?
1: 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No further. All personnel healthy and accounted for.
0: District 1, copy.

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1: By you. I was calling for Wilmer, but I'll go ahead and par check. 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
0: Par check complete. 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

0: 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What's it looking like from your vantage point?
1: No visible flames.
0: Say that again.
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0: Copy that.

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Breathing difficulty. Between Highway 158 ramp and Jones Road. Wilmer Fire. Breathing difficulty. Between Highway 158 ramp and Jones Road. Timeout 2315. 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
1: 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Theodore Fire, 6 person, between McDonald Road and Interchange Park Drive West. Timeout, 2316. 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
0: Go ahead.
3: Are you able to send someone to the Bravo Charlie corner?
0: Can. What is it?
3: Possible flames. Can't tell from here. Just see some embers coming up.
0: Copy that. Somebody go around to the Bravo Charlie and recon that. Watch your wall for bulging and collapse.
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Theodore Fire, unconscious person, at 7101 Old Pascagoula Road, between Mobile Greyhound Park, North, and Maymount Boulevard. Theodore Fire, unconscious person, at 7101 Old Pascagoula Road, between Mobile Greyhound Park, North, and Maymount Boulevard. Timeout 23:24.

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2: 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At 1622 Levine Road, Unit S1, at Dawson Island Parkway. 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

0: 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You're responding to the Isle Parkway Apartments. Apartment F1. 25-year-old female complaining of rapid heart rate. Conscious, alert, breathing normal. 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

Chickasaw Fire, Smoke Investigation, at 206 1st Street, between Lee Street Alley and Northwest Boulevard Alley West. Chickasaw Fire, Smoke Investigation, at 206 1st Street, between Lee Street Alley and Northwest Boulevard Alley West. Timeout, 23:48.

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0: fire alarm at the force, ma'am.
1: Dawson Island Fire, one fallen, at 1808 Benville Boulevard, between Pensacola Street and Perdido Street. Dawson Island Fire, one fallen, at 1808 Benville Boulevard, between Pensacola Street and Perdido Street. Timeout, 2350.
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0: Chickasaw Fire, 1 assaulted, at 101 Southwest Boulevard, between Northcraft Highway and Garden Lane. Chickasaw Fire, 1 assaulted, at 101 Southwest Boulevard, between Northcraft Highway and Garden Lane. Timeout, 23:57.
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Engine 28, truck 10, commercial vehicle fire, at 6555 Todd Acres Drive, at Hamilton Boulevard. Timeout 0004 hours.

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0: 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Engine 68, electronic alarm, residential, at 125 South Williams Avenue, between West Station Street and Ozark Avenue. Timeout 0013.
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Engine 67, hemorrhage, at 711 Walter Circle South, between Walter Circle East and Iva Court. 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
0: 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Are you requesting Aldot at this time?
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0: 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Battalion 1, Engine 1, Rescue 1, psychiatric problem, at 306 Reuben Avenue, between Dale Street. 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

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Mount Vernon Fire, 1 assaulted, at 1565 Boyles Avenue, between McKay Long Street and Gardman Circle. 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

Engine 23, possible damp. At 3600 Michael Boulevard, Unit 16, between Mossimar Drive and Marion Beckham Drive. Engine 23, possible damp. At 3600 Michael Boulevard, Unit 16, between Mossimar Drive and Marion Beckham Drive. Timeout, 100 hours.

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Can be Bay Terrace Apartments, apartment 16.

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Rescue, 3, engine, 3, unconscious person, at Father Ryan Park, at 750 Spring Hill Avenue, between North Bayou Street and North Scott Street. Rescue, 3, engine, 3, unconscious person, at Father Ryan Park, at 750 Spring Hill Avenue, between North Bayou Street and North Scott Street. Timeout, 121 hours.

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1: I'm not 100% that. If you would try to call them and see.
2: 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What's that again?
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1: Yes, it is still on. Thank you.
0: Happy thinking.

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Mandolin, go ahead. You show EMS load at one time to Sarahland EL. Show I'm out for the units back in service. Can you send me my times, please? Copy, Shane. You're back in service.

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X 303 West Turner Road, between Dismukes Avenue and Lane Avenue. Engine 69, hemorrhage. X 303 West Turner Road, between Dismukes Avenue and Lane Avenue. 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

Engine 23, 1 fallen. F 522 Barksdale Drive West. Between Barksdale Drive North and Kreitner Street. Engine 23, 1 fallen. F 522 Barksdale Drive West. Between Barksdale Drive North and Kreitner Street. Timeout 203 hours.

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2: Engine 69, one down. At 2902 Whistler Street, between North Leeds Avenue and Paul Avenue. Engine 69, one down. At 2902 Whistler Street, between North Leeds Avenue and Paul Avenue. Timeout, 2:14.
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0: 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Engine 67, 1 fallen, at 3334 Centan Street, between Amber Street and Centan Court. 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

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At 1254 Dagny Street. Between Kellogg Street and Flicker Drive. 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Engine 2. Breathing difficulty. At 1254 Dagny Street. 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

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Engine 1, Rescue 1, Drug Overdose. At 716 Saraland Boulevard South, between Craig Drive and Jacinto Horse Boulevard. Timeout, 446.

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0: 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At 4611 Myers Road. Between Hilltopper Road and Wayfarer Drive. 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High life hazard. At 4611 Myers Road. 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
1: 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Chickasaw Fire, sick person, at 763 Grand Boulevard, between Margaret Avenue and Townsend Circle. 604.

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At 15 North Julia Street. Between Dawson Street and Chamberlain Avenue. Engine 8. 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Between Dawson Street and Chamberlain Avenue. Timeout 6:08 hours.

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2: 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Engine 3, rescue 3, breathing difficulties. At 253 Cuba Street, between Congress Street and Adams Street. 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

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Rescue 1, Engine 1, Syncope, at 1026 Timothy Street, between 3rd Avenue and Park Avenue. Timeout, 638.

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1: 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Coast Guard is requesting, if you can, when you get a chance, switch over and give them further info. They've been notified.
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1: Go ahead. 506, go ahead. Off and on, 506, go ahead.
0: Show me a route. Easily, just.
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1: 535, go ahead.
0: We're going to be on sea. 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And we're going to have a personal watercraft that is capsized on its side. We are making our way up to the people mile.
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Hemorrhage. At 5420 Highway 90. Between Wiley Ore Road and Coca-Cola Road. Engine, 28. Rescue, 28. Hemorrhage. At 5420 Highway 90. Between Wiley Ore Road and Coca-Cola Road. Timeout, 7:33 hours. Engine, 19. Odor investigation. At 4017 Cottage Hill Road. Unit 29. Between Azalea Road and Wildwood Drive. Engine, 19. Odor investigation. At 4017 Cottage Hill Road. Unit 29. Between Azalea Road and Wildwood Drive. Timeout, 7:33 hours.

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Rescue 1, 6 person, at 207 Safiath Drive, between Fayette Circle and Celeste Road. Timeout, 736.

0: 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Theodore Fire, altered mental status, at 8660 McAllister Drive, between McAdams Drive West. Timeout, 751.
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Cardiac arrest. At 6146, Rose Hills, Maine. At Ryder Road. 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Cardiac arrest. At 6146, Rose Hills, Maine. At Ryder Road. Timeout 752 hours.

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Cardiac arrest. At 6146, Rosehills, Maine. At Ryder Road. 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
2: 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Seven Hills Fire, psychiatric problem, at 101 13 Parowood Court, between Wakefield Drive East. Timeout, 802.
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0: 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Sims on scene of a, correction, Pritchard's on scene of a traffic accident, 158, 15 mile marker, requesting your assistance. 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
1: 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You can go ahead and notify Pritchard PD and also Sims PD, see if they can send us a unit.
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Engine 6. Cardiac arrest. At 2287 Schillinger Road South. Unit 405. Between Flint Ridge Road and Cottage Hill Road. Rescue 6. Engine 6. Cardiac arrest. At 2287 Schillinger Road South. Unit 405. Between Flint Ridge Road and Cottage Hill Road. Timeout, 8:49 hours.

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0: Seven Hills Fire, 1 Fallen, at 10506 East Piedmont Avenue, between South Piedmont Avenue and Redland Street. Seven Hills Fire, 1 Fallen, at 10506 East Piedmont Avenue, between South Piedmont Avenue and Redland Street. Timeout, 8:52.
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0: 506 East Piedmont Avenue, between South Piedmont Avenue and Redland Street. Seven Hills Fire, one fallen, at 10506 East Piedmont Avenue, between South Piedmont Avenue and Redland Street. Timeout, 8:52.
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0: Engine 68, diabetic emergency, at 1612 Meadow Avenue, between St. Stephen's Road and Whistler Avenue. Engine 68, diabetic emergency, at 1612 Meadow Avenue, between St. Stephen's Road and Whistler Avenue. Timeout, 921.
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0: 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Between Volterra Drive South and Chambord Lane. 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At 2001 Volterra Drive West. Between Volterra Drive South and Chambord Lane. 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Abdominal pain. At 2001 Volterra Drive West. Between Volterra Drive South and Chambord Lane. Engine 18. Abdominal pain. 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Between Volterra Drive South and Chambord Lane. 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
2: Breathing difficulty. At 4775 Kirkwell Drive, between Rose Hill Drive and Burlington Road. Theodore Fire. Breathing difficulty. At 4775 Kirkwell Drive, between Rose Hill Drive and Burlington Road. Timeout 938.
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0: Mayu, fire. Breathing difficulty. X-148-34, Nylon Lane, between Shellbell Row South. Mayu, fire. Breathing difficulty. X-148-34, Nylon Lane, between Shellbell Road South. Timeout, 10-04.
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At Airport Boulevard and Morgan Avenue. Engines 9, 1 down. At Airport Boulevard and Morgan Avenue. Timeout, 10, 19 hours.

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0: 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F 1054, Hillcrest, Maine, between Amelia Drive, East and Pace Parkway. 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F 1054, Hillcrest, Maine, between Amelia Drive, East and Pace Parkway. Timeout 1040 hours.
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0: Richard Carr 61, engine 68, ladder 65, engine 67, engine 69, residential fire, at 4615 Old Citronelle Highway, between Wisebron Avenue and Cooper Avenue. Richard Carr 61, engine 68, ladder 65, engine 67, engine 69, residential fire, at 4615 Old Citronelle Highway, between Wisebron Avenue and Cooper Avenue. Timeout, 10:42.
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0: Station 3, breathing difficulty, at Baytown Senior Village, at 4291 McCrary Road, between Moffitt Road and Hellenic Way. Station 3, breathing difficulty, at Baytown Senior Village, at 4291 McCrary Road, between Moffitt Road and Hellenic Way. Timeout, 10:48.
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0: Can we get a fan? 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
1: 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St. Elmo fire. 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Timeout 10:54. 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Theodore fire. Sick person. At 5725 Old Pascagoula Road, between Hillman Corner Parkway and Whitworth Road. Theodore fire. Sick person. At 5725 Old Pascagoula Road, between Hillman Corner Parkway and Whitworth Road. Timeout 10:54.
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1: Rescue 3, Engine 3, breathing difficulties, at 1162, St. Madar Street, between Maple Street and Plum Street. Rescue 3, Engine 3, breathing difficulties, at 1162, St. Madar Street, between Maple Street and Plum Street. Timeout, 11 hours.

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0: Dauphin Island Fire, allergic reaction, at 1020 Chaumont Avenue, between Levent Street and Lackland Street. Dauphin Island Fire, allergic reaction, at 1020 Chaumont Avenue, between Levent Street and Lackland Street. Timeout, 1128.
1: Dauphin Island 524, shut off on scene.
2: 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It was called in by PD. They advise that the patient is en route to the fire department.
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2: Theodore Fire, 1 fallen, at 4955 McDonald Road, between Greenotch Kroner Road. Theodore Fire, 1 fallen, at 4955 McDonald Road, between Greenotch Kroner Road. Timeout, 11:30.
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0: 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Ranbei Fire, 1 Fallen, at 12235 Turkey Farm Road, between Porter Drive and Dick Turner Road. 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

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Rescue, 24, engine, 20, 1 down, at 3254 Dogwood Road, at Dogwood Court. Timeout, 12:05 hours.

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1: Two copy in row.

Engine 22, rescue 22, cardiac arrest at 504 Newport Drive West, between Heritage Drive North and Pleasant Valley Road. Engine 22, rescue 22, cardiac arrest at 504 Newport Drive West, between Heritage Drive North and Pleasant Valley Road. Timeout 12:08 hours.

Dauphin Island Fire. Sick person. At 417 Delive Avenue, between Borny Johnston Drive. Dauphin Island Fire. Sick person. At 417 Delive Avenue, between Borny Johnston Drive. Timeout, 12:09.

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1: 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She has a history of breast cancer, pancreatic cancer. Blood pressure is 177 over 102 with a heart rate of 111, temperature 96.4. 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Patient is refusing IV and interventional services at this time. 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
2: 540 Diamond Avenue, between Warrington Drive and Golden Avenue, Theodore Fire, has pain. At 4540 Diamond Avenue, between Warrington Drive and Golden Avenue, timeout, 1236. Theodore Fire, Hemorrhage, at 5954 Berry Road, between Rester Road, Theodore Fire, Hemorrhage, at 5954 Berry Road, between Rester Road, timeout, 1236.
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Truck 4, 1 Fallen, at 555 Belmont Street, at South Dearborn Street. Truck 4, 1 Fallen, at 555 Belmont Street, at South Dearborn Street. 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

0: 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At 4216 Brunswick Drive, between East Ridge Road and Amherst Drive. Engine 67, public assistance. At 4216 Brunswick Drive, between East Ridge Road and Amherst Drive. Timeout 1304.
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0: 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Commercial. At Baker High School. At 8901 Airport Boulevard. Between Slade Pierce Road and Walter Smith Road. Engine 26. Electronic alarm. Commercial. At Baker High School. At 8901 Airport Boulevard. Between Slade Pierce Road and Walter Smith Road. Timeout 13:05 hours.
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5: 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Rescue 3, 1 fallen, at 555 Bella Street, at South Dearborn Street. Timeout, 1312 hours.
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0: How long is it?
1: And then I'll go ahead.
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1: 2019, 13, 15.
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0: Switch the business with me right quick.
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0: Day over Sprint Team.
1: Sprint Team.
0: Sprint 2's on scene. Probably 210 Pascagoula. Is there a room number attached?
1: Three 12.
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0: 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Fellow back in service.
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Rescue 24, Engine 9, Singapore, at Baumhauer Randall Park, at 1909 Duval Street, between Marydale Court and Henry Street. Timeout 1322 hours.

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Timeout, 1323 hours.

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Unconscious person at 555 Williams Street. 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Timeout 13:38 hours.

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1: Rescue 24?
0: Yeah, but there's a small area of grass fire, I-65 northbound in between the I-10 and government.
1: Northbound 65 between I-10 and government grass fire. Copy that.

0: Engine, 16, truck, 24, brush fire, at northbound I-65, between Government Boulevard and Air Force Boulevard. Engine, 16, truck, 24, brush fire, at northbound I-65, between Government Boulevard and Air Force Boulevard. Timeout, 1340 hours.
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2: 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We're on 65.
1: Now, the wrong location is supposed to be between I-10 and Government, between I-10 and Government. So 16 and 24 would be closer.
2: Where are they, copy?

0: 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Northbound between I-10 and government for the brush fire.
1: 16, copy. Engine 16, rescue 24. 16. It's going to be right past when you get onto 65. It's probably about 10 feet long. Copy, 1924.

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1: Our line is in 16. We've got a small grass fire on the right shoulder of I-65. We're going to be pulling a boost reel. This will be I-65 command.
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0: 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Refuge 1, Syncope, at Walmart, at 1095 Industrial Parkway, between Grand Oak Boulevard and Shelton Beach Road. Timeout, 1354.
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0: Engine 67, Engine 68, Pritchard Car 61, Engine 69, Commercial Building Fire, at 3000 St. Stephen's Road, between South Atmore Avenue and South Lawson Avenue, Engine 67, Engine 68, Pritchard Car 61, Engine 69, Commercial Building Fire, at 3000 St. Stephen's Road, between South Atmore Avenue and South Lawson Avenue. Timeout, 1450.
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0: Criolla Fire, Syncope, S441, Dead Lake Road, between Hardy Drive and Linda Lane, Criolla Fire, Syncope, S441, Dead Lake Road, between Hardy Drive and Linda Lane, timeout, 1451. Turnerville Fire, Test Main, S11050 Kid Road, between Robert Highlands Road North and Ida Lane, Turnerville Fire, Test Main, S11050 Kid Road, between Robert Highlands Road North and Ida Lane, timeout, 1451. Chickasaw Fire, Environmental Exposure, S70 West Lee Street, between Dumont Street and Kansas Street, Chickasaw Fire, Environmental Exposure, S70 West Lee Street, between Dumont Street and Kansas Street, timeout, 1451.
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0: Criolla Fire, Syncope, at 441 Dead Lake Road, between Hardy Drive and Linda Lane. Criolla Fire, Syncope, at 441 Dead Lake Road, between Hardy Drive and Linda Lane. Timeout, 1454. Turnerville Fire, Syncope, at 441 Dead Lake Road, between Hardy Drive and Linda Lane. Turnerville Fire, Syncope, at 441 Dead Lake Road, between Hardy Drive and Linda Lane. Timeout, 1454.
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0: Oak Grove Fire, Test Main, at 11050 Kid Road, between Robert Highlands Road North and Aya Lane. Oak Grove Fire, Test Main, at 11050 Kid Road, between Robert Highlands Road North and Aya Lane. Timeout, 1456.
1: 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Timeout 1457 hours.
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At 11:13, I'm on rise. Between Chandler Street and McMurray Street. Engine 22, lifting assistance. At 11:13, I'm on rise. Between Chandler Street and McMurray Street. Timeout 14:58 hours.

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Turnerville Fire, 1 fallen, at 3880 Leslie Road, between Richard Drive. 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

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Rescue 22. At 6200 Airport Boulevard, Unit 161. Between Louise Avenue and Highland Woods Drive West. Engine 22. Rescue 22. At 6200 Airport Boulevard, Unit 161. Between Louise Avenue and Highland Woods Drive West. Timeout, 15:22 hours. 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

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At 853 Dawson Street, between South Jefferson Street and North Broad Street. 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

0: Battalion 1, Refuge 1, Engine 1, 1 threatening suicide at 318 Sydney Street, between John Kidd Road and Cedar Street. Battalion 1, Refuge 1, Engine 1, 1 threatening suicide at 318 Sydney Street, between John Kidd Road and Cedar Street. Timeout, 1621.
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Rescue 23. Abdominal pain. At 3600 Michael Boulevard, Unit 133. Between Montelar Drive and Marion Beckham Drive. Engine 23. Rescue 23. Abdominal pain. At 3600 Michael Boulevard, Unit 133. Between Montelar Drive and Marion Beckham Drive. Timeout 16:37 hours.

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Engines 16, 1 Hayes, at 1253 at Lava, Maine, at Bunker O South. Engines 16, 1 Hayes, at 1253 at Lava, Maine, at Bunker O South. Timeout, 1641 hours.

0: Engine 28. One fallen. At 6901, Harry Hamilton Road, Unit 26. Between Harry Road and Washington Boulevard, Engine 28. One fallen. At 6901, Harry Hamilton Road, Unit 26. Between Harry Road and Washington Boulevard, timeout, 1647 hours.
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1: Engine 23 is en route.

Engine 14, electrical odor. At 2122 Clement Street, between Elveston Street and Somerville Street. Engine 14, electrical odor. At 2122 Clement Street, between Elveston Street and Somerville Street. Timeout, 1653 hours.

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5: 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Engine 21, rescue 14, altered mental status, at 2557 McKinley Street, between Lincoln Avenue and Jake Lane. Timeout, 1700 hours,

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0: 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Houston, Arizona, still alarm for the sick patient.
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Chest pain. Ask 46, 55. Barbara Mitchell, Drive. Between Barbara Mitchell Drive East and General Bullard Avenue. Engine 22. Rescue 22. Chest pain. At 4655 Barbara Mitchell Drive. Between Barbara Mitchell Drive East and General Bullard Avenue. 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

0: 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Engine 1, Rescue 1, Diabetic Emergency, Act 12, Shelton Beach Road, between Saraland Boulevard North and Harris Avenue. Timeout, 1723.
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0: engine, 18, truck, 17, motor vehicle collision, at southbound I-65, between Spring Hill Avenue and Dawson Street. Engine, 18, truck, 17, motor vehicle collision, at southbound I-65, between Spring Hill Avenue and Dawson Street. Timeout, 17:26 hours. Engine 12, motor vehicle collision, at southbound I-65, between Spring Hill Avenue and Dawson Street. Engine 12, motor vehicle collision, at southbound I-65, between Spring Hill Avenue and Dawson Street. Timeout, 17:26 hours.
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3: Battalion 1, diabetic emergency, at 12 Sheldon Beach Road, between Fairland Boulevard North and Harris Avenue. Battalion 1, diabetic emergency, at 12 Sheldon Beach Road, between Fairland Boulevard North and Harris Avenue. Timeout, 17:27.

0: However, go ahead.
1: Received a call from the Coast Guard. The advisor is a boat taking on water. Two people on board advised the boat was going down, requesting assistance. The Leo Marine unit is also en route.
0: Copy. That's going to be on Industrial Canal, correct?
1: No, affirmative.
0: Simple. I'm going to be diverting directly to the same POV.

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0: See if Mobile can dispatch Marine 20 to that location. That'd be closer as well.
1: Be advised that Leah Marine unit was almost on scene.
0: Received. Disregard it.
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Rescue 8. Breathing difficulty. At 3371 Park Street. Between Riverside Drive West and Merle Street. Engine 16. Rescue 8. Breathing difficulty. At 3371 Park Street.

0: 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Rescue 8. Breathing difficulties at 3371 Park Street, between Riverside Drive West and Merle Street. Engine 16. Rescue 8. Breathing difficulties at 3371 Park Street, between Riverside Drive West and Merle Street. Timeout 1758 hours.
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0: 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Engine 20, breathing difficulties at 3371 Park Street, between Riverside Drive West and Merle Street. 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
0: 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Rescue 24, breathing difficulties at 3371 Park Street, between Riverside Drive West and Merle Street. Timeout 1759 hours.

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0: Carl, I swear there is coming northbound or southbound.
1: It's on, it's actually on airport, the overpass going over the interstate.
0: Parsing off. Well, on throw 17, you still need us to respond to that?
1: Negative. Truck 17, I'll take you off. It's not on the interstate, it's on the street.
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At 1011 Colonial Court, at Halt Mills Road. Engine 9, rescue 8. Diabetic emergency. At 1011 Colonial Court, at Halt Mills Road. 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
2: Copy.

0: Engine 68, person locked in a vehicle. Act 622, South Joseph Avenue, between West Main Street and Easterling Street. Engine 68, person locked in a vehicle. At 622 South Delta Avenue, between West Main Street and Easterling Street. Timeout, 1812.
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1: 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Timeout 18:19.
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Altered mental status. 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Between 8th Street and Congress Street. 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
1: 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It's going to be apartment number 410.
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Between Bobbilo Road and March Road. 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Between Bobbilo Road and March Road. Timeout, 1831. 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

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Engine 1, Rescue 1, Cardiac Problem, at 121 Russell Street, between Celeste Road, timeout, 1841.

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0: 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At 5448 Highway 90, between Wiley Ore Road and Coca-Cola Road. Engine 7, rescue 28. 1 fallen. At 5448 Highway 90, between Wiley Ore Road and Coca-Cola Road. 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

0: 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Engine 22. 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At 710 Downtowner Loop West. Between Airport Boulevard Service Road and Downtowner Loop North. Timeout 1846 hours.
1: Fire alarm rescue 24 arrived at USA approximately 10 minutes ago. Heading mileage was 14.5.
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3: 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Wilmer Fire. One assaulted, at 10962 Coleman Berry Road, between Walker Trail. Timeout, 1846.
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0: 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The patient is trapped in the vehicle.
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1: Zero Frontier.
0: Frontier is going to be on scene. We do have a 2V from NBC. Heavy damage to one is off the roadway on Sperry Road, and then one is on Theodore Dawes blocking traffic toward I-10. We're going to have one lane shut down at this time. We're going to be confirming that traffic. Be establishing Sperry Road command.
1: Theodore Frontier, copy on scene. Establishing command, one vehicle blocking traffic, one lane shut down, one vehicle on Sperry Road, the other on Theodore Dawes. Interesting, copy on scene, establishing command.